my life, bro. I done done some shit, but I put it behind me. I done seen some shit, you see it in my eyes. Put two bullets, I think I done hear lies. That shit brought me back to all the different times I could've died. I've been battling these drugs, I never take my own advice. Bitch, I've been dealing with all these drugs, I'm waiting for their supplies. I was sure someone's gon' bite, another serve, bitch, I be right. Man, I'm come, press the word, move it, run up when I like. Damn, I ain't press the horse, if they faint, I feel like my jack. See me with your bitch, my G, I promise you that's my back. I'm in the corner, sweet.

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They be like, get your metal bag, I ain't even in my bag. Yeah, this a new design, I ain't even rip off the tags. Yeah, them boys been talking all that, now they backtrack. All this work up in my

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Yeah. Yeah. I ain't ever felt like that before in my life, yo. I done done some shit, but I put it behind me. I done seen some shit, you see it in my eyes. How I cause it took two bullets, I thank God that hit.

We're going to bring it to you like this. 1,058 million watts, baby. Bring that back. That's right. You heard it here first, baby. A number one smash hit. Climbing up the charts, baby. To quench your thirst, remember, you heard it here first. Ollie on step knee and my man from Chi-Town. We call him Khan.